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0: Morning mix.
1: Somebody left the air conditioner on.
0: Yeah. Somebody left it a little lower than even I would like.
1: It's cold.
0: Well, it's 72 in here. Works for some people.
1: I mean, To sleep in, maybe,
0: yeah.
1: If I can get all cozy in a bed.
0: Right. But that's not what we're doing here. No sleeping.
1: No sleeping.
0: You're awake and alert, ready to go?
1: I'm ready to go.
0: All right, 89 and mostly sunny for today.
1: Whoo, baby. Yeah,
0: another hot one tomorrow. Friday looks pretty good, mostly sunny. We have some showers for Friday night into Saturday. 85 for the high on Saturday. Yeah, we're going to have a mix of sunny, clouds and showers. And then Sunday's beautiful, close to 90, mostly sunny.
1: Wow.
0: Yeah, look at that.
1: We've had a nice stretch here.
0: Oh, it is. Nothing to complain about.
1: Nope.
0: Except for the fact that I haven't really taken advantage of it. You haven't really invited me.
1: You got to take those moments.
0: To play disc golf with the horse flies or to fish or to...
1: It's going to be fall and back to school before you know it.
0: Mm-hmm.
1: You better get your buns on the beach.
0: Better. But make the most of it here for the month of August. Got some more concerts to get you in to see. We've got some cash to give you. 3,000. What is it?
1: 3,230.
0: Yeah.
1: Whoa!
0: Whoa.
1: Big money.
0: That's coming up around 7:30 in the morning mix with the 10 questions in 60 seconds, $1,000 minute with the bonus on the morning mix. Jay and Desiree. Good morning.
1: Good morning.

0: The 23rd annual China Community Days is Friday through Sunday, August 7th through the 9th. 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Also, Brian Plato, solo and dueling pianos. 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
4: I'm CBS 13 meteorologist Emily Santum. Wednesday will be partly sunny with high temperatures running into middle to upper 80s. Look for the humidity to rise throughout the day. Partly cloudy conditions continue overnight as lows drop down to the 60s. Thursday will feature a mix of sun and clouds with a chance for some late day showers and storms as highs run into the upper 80s at the coastline to the low 90s across the interior. It will feel humid throughout the day.
5: All right. Thank you. It's 61. AC is off. Hope you can tell.
6: It doesn't feel like it.
5: Today is Wednesday, the 5th of August. And what national day do we have today? I don't see anything on my calendar.
6: It's National Lucky Charms Day.
5: Lucky Charms as a cereal.
6: Yeah, what kind of, well, like, what's your lucky
5: your charm?
6: Okay. They use a picture of Lucky Charms, of course, to
5: illustrate the day.
6: Yeah.
5: All right, what is your lucky charm? I have had a few. Now,
6: rabbit's
5: is that
6: foot?
5: I did, you know, I think we had them, like, second grade or
6: those
5: something.
6: Those bright colored purple and...
5: Yeah.
6: Yeah, we had them. I used to buy those and those... You know, roach clip feathers for your hair.
5: Skowhegan Fair? Are they selling
6: flea markets?
5: Flea markets. Okay.
6: Right down on Route 1 in Scarborough, there was always this, on the way to Old Orchard, there was this giant flea market near the Cascade.
5: Oh, I remember.
6: Yeah.
5: Been many times.
6: That's where they had the damn feathers in the
5: It was the dustiest feet. Flea market
6: oh,
5: I remember.
6: God, it was.
5: It was the desert of flea markets.
6: My grandparents, I was always there with my grandparents, always little, and I'd want a feather for my hair.
5: I remember those at the fair, though, in Connecticut. We had the Apple Harvest Festival. I seem to remember that the vendors there, and I think rabbit's feet and that kind of little trinket stuff, yeah. Junk.
6: Tchotchkes.
5: Yeah, okay. So
6: or kipple.
5: I've heard that before. That refers to?
6: Just. Kipple is a word they use to describe, like, if you're in a hotel room, all those things that are, like, decorative, that are just laid, mm-hmm. like, just there for, you know, decoration, I guess. Just stuff that's collecting dust.
5: Yeah.
6: Doesn't mean anything to anybody.
5: Would that include Hummels?
6: Yep.
5: Figurines?
6: Unless they're, you know, antiques, I guess, that okay. you're collecting for something. But.
5: Well, there you go. What's your lucky charm? Is there one item that you got to have with you, a coin, piece of jewelry, underwear. And of course,
6: do you have a lucky charm?
5: What of course, it? Moves into superstition and stuff.
6: A coin, it could be. Yeah. It could be.
5: 62-1079.
6: Shirt that you wear, hat.
5: Yeah.
6: People have all kinds of lucky things.
5: What's your lucky charm? 62-1079 in the morning mix. Hey, baby.

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5: The driver's school bus that hit and killed a 12-year-old boy last year in Rockland will not face any jail time despite having a prior OUI on his record. Part of a plea deal, 65-year-old Jeffrey Colburn of Campbell will admit to a civil violation of a motorist committing a traffic violation that results in death. In exchange, Colburn's felony manslaughter charge will be dismissed. Records show Colburn had two other crashes in recent years. City Council approved $200,000 in funding for police overtime in Lewiston. These funds will allow for police to deploy mobile stations across the city, increase foot and bike patrols, and bolster presence in problem areas. City Administrator and Police Chief say the funds are needed due to there being 12 officers below full staff amid the rise of youth violence across Lewiston.
6: Wednesday will feature partly sunny conditions as highs run into middle to upper 80s. It will be coolest at the coastline and expect the humidity to rise throughout the day. Partly cloudy conditions continue overnight as lows drop down to the 60s. Thursday will feature a mix of sun and clouds with a chance for some late day showers and storms as highs run into the upper 80s at the coastline to the low 90s across the interior. It will feel humid throughout the day. I'm CBS 13 meteorologist Emily Santum.
7: Did you know you're more aerodynamic than some people?
8: I am?
7: Yeah. People who don't have much going on up there, you know, I don't have a larger chest. They're not very aerodynamic. I just learned this at the Tour de France. These female riders are stuffing their bras.
8: Oh, really?
7: Yeah, it supposedly gives them an advantage. And
8: because the wind breaks off of them faster or what? I don't get it.
7: I mean, unless their boobs are shaped like Madonna's cone boobs, right? I mean, that might cut the
8: air?
7: The breeze? I don't know what the, what is the properties are.
8: Gosh, it matters. That's what you do. Yes. Why you do what you do to get the ahead, I guess, right? You
7: gotta do it. But apparently there's some science there, and some of the riders are violating the rules of the game by faking larger cup sizes using padding so they can create an advantage. And there is something in the rules here.
8: Oh, that's really? Can't wear padded bras?
7: You can't have any excess material accessories, only for the purpose of protection, not for the functionality of the clothing item or accessory. So it's a non-essential item, the stuffing in the bra.
8: That's very strange.
7: It's not fair, right? Because you want these people to get implants now so they can have
8: exactly
7: 0.001 mile per hour advantage or something,
8: or whatever they're identifying as. They might need that too.
7: Now you're thinking. I don't know how it works with the classes, and if
8: no idea. I can't even barely ride a bike. It hurts my butt bones too much. I'm serious. The seats are not comfy.
7: You just need a little more padding down there.
8: Or to not sit that down, you know?
7: Yeah, a lot of, well, I guess it depends if they're going uphill or not, but a lot of times the butt's not on the seat.
8: Right.
7: But yeah, a little padding down there. You don't need it up there, but down there,
8: yeah,
7: right?
8: I probably break all the rules.
7: There you go.
8: A little Charmin.
7: Well, no, I think they did wouldn't be an aerodynamic advantage if you put it down there, right?
8: Yeah, it'd be some kind of advantage.
7: And it isn't for the guys either, so. Think about stuffing below.

0: 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Jane Desiree. It's a National Lucky Charm Day. What, you don't like your coffee?
1: Tastes like hot dog water smells. A little bit.
0: It wasn't near the hot dogs at the Irving.
1: Were there hot dogs cooking already?
0: I doubt it. I didn't look. The hot dogs are on the other side, so I don't know how it would have gotten exposed to hot dog water. They don't even use hot dog water anymore, do they? I mean, it's not steamed or anything. It's on the roller.
1: Some people boil them. Like your ma. Your mother.
0: My mom, yes, was a boiler. And then a griller.
1: Boil and then grill.
0: Well,
1: like parboiling hot dogs. Good practice.
0: Her theory was you boil out the impurities, then you put them on the grill. Or the griddle.
1: You can't boil out lips in a-holes, honey. you're getting them.
0: Yeah, getting them, but at least you can expose them to extreme heat and make them a little further removed from their purpose in the
1: process.
0: Ugh. Why do you make me think about that stuff? Keep drinking your hot dog water.
1: Right?
0: Why do you do this? I was saying it's Lucky Charms Day. You're my lucky charm. But what do you need a lucky charm for anyway? It seems like everything you talk about, it's the best ever.
1: I just try to stay positive and not dwell on all the other
0: That's your
1: crap
0: lucky charm.
1: Things that are not going on, so it seems that way.
0: You're having a full, complete summer of fun. I mean, he's just doing all the things.
1: For the last, I don't know how many days it's been, 13 days. A very special friend of mine has been visiting, so I've really had.
0: So you don't need any luck.
1: I've had a good couple of, you know, special friends with you.
0: You've got the luckiest dog ever, your luck dragon there, Falky.
1: Mm-hmm.
0: Lucky pet.
1: So good.
0: Oh my goodness.
1: We got in a fight over the weekend. All of us were over the Never Ending Story, and what was the horse's name in the Never Ending Story?
0: All right. And see, my luck doesn't change. She jumps to something entirely different than what we're talking.
1: Well, you brought a Falcor.
0: I'm not trying.
1: Well, you did.
0: Yucky, yum here.
1: You stopped the story right in the middle of it. That's okay. And for another time.
0: But, again, I was on a track here about returning to Lucky Charms Day.
1: Yeah. Well, what's yours?
0: Well, I was going to say, I can't find anything. Oh. Nothing I have is lucky. Huh. You have the luck of every possible object any Catholic would ever want. It seems like everything's going your way here. Best dog, best friend, best summer, best side hustle. I mean, everything you do, everything you touch is charmed. So you really
1: My charmed life.
0: Donate something, a charm, to me.
1: Here.
0: A brownie. Food can't be lucky.
1: I don't know why. People have lucky meals and things that they eat before they play games and stuff, don't they?
0: I don't know. I mean, they have meals that fuel them in a certain way. Spaghetti before football. But I don't know if it's luck.
1: Don't eat it then.
0: What do you have that's lucky? No, I'll eat it. I'll take it.
1: That's fine.
0: What do you have that's lucky? 62-1079 Morning Mix.

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12: The driver's school bus that hit and killed a 12-year-old boy last year in Rockland will now face any jail time despite having a prior OUI on his record. Part of a plea deal, 65-year-old Jeffrey Colburn of Campbell will admit to a civil violation of a motorist committing a traffic violation that results in death. In exchange, Colburn's felony manslaughter charge will be dismissed. Records show Colburn had two other crashes in recent years. Maine Senator Angus King is pushing to boost the nation's fight against mosquito-borne diseases. Senator King has introduced a bipartisan bill to reauthorize $100 million a year for mosquito control, surveillance, and public health efforts. The bill also aims to improve training for local health officials and prepare for future outbreaks. World's richest man, Elon Musk, is reportedly preparing to spend millions to help Republicans. Senator Susan Collins win re-election in Maine. Bangor Daily News cites the New York Times, saying Musk's American PAC plans to invest up to $120 million in key Senate races, including in Maine. The PAC is not connected to Collins' campaign, but the spending would add to the outside Republican support already backing her bid. Now here's meteorologist Emily Sandin with a check of your forecast.
13: Wednesday will feature partly sunny conditions as highs run into middle to upper 80s. It will be coolest at the coastline and expect the humidity to rise throughout the day. Partly cloudy conditions continue overnight as lows drop down to the 60s. Thursday will feature a mix of sun and clouds with a chance for some late day showers and storms as highs run into the upper 80s at the coastline to the low 90s across the interior. It will feel humid throughout the day.
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1: Good morning.
15: This is the place to win your concert tickets. You want to see Billy Idol? Would you like to go to Palace Playland on us? A $50 gift card coming up. Not so impossible question. About 6:40. Do it then for you. Make your winner on the Morning Mix. That's somebody in the text line sharing their lucky charm. We'll do that next.

0: Good morning, 107.9 The Mix, Jane Desiree, and a sobriety coin. Is that considered lucky, or is that something that shows accomplishment, or can be all things?
1: I think luck is in the sort of hand of the beholder. I think it's something that for each person.
0: Okay. So, yes, somebody has a sobriety coin they've been carrying around for many years.
1: Awesome.
0: Yeah, we salute that. Four-leaf clover keychain.
1: Also cool.
0: On the text line. We didn't talk about that. You have a friend who can spot a four-leaf clover in a field of hundreds of thousands of them.
1: Yeah. She's currently collecting them for an artist.
0: Is she really?
1: Yes.
0: Barn stars, I understand, are lucky from one of our listeners who has a star in their barn.
1: Cool.
0: Hmm. Yeah, I don't know the history of them, but I see a lot of them.
1: Nice.
0: Looking for articles that bring you luck. Could be anything, I suppose. Could be numbers. I do feel better when I pump gas and I land on a 7 than a 4.
1: A lot of people feel that way.
0: A little superstitious about that.
1: That's like Chinese numerology, right? That's big.
0: Yeah. Well, you know the lucky number in Chinese culture.
1: 7.
0: 8. Well, you rotate it, it's infinity symbol, right? So
1: nice.
0: Yeah, that's the, I mean, 7 is, I suppose, lucky in many cultures, too.
1: Mm-hmm.
0: Mm-hmm. Your culture? I'm sorry, do you want to tell your story about...
1: No, no, I'm good.
0: Because you're not going to play along, you're going to be...
1: Oh, yeah, I don't know the lucky number in...
0: Until we hear her story about the horse's name from what movie was it? The Neverending Story.
1: I was thinking about like horoscopes, so maybe that for some people, if they're animals, like they could have a lucky animal. So when they
0: yes.
1: see a snake, or when they see a whatever your oxen or whatever your
0: no, the lucky elephant.
1: Mm, what could be?
0: What culture is that from?
1: The lucky culture? Elephant.
0: That Asian culture?
1: Well, it does sound like that, right? Because that's where they typically are.
0: All right. Well, the text line is 622-1079. You want to share your lucky articles with us on the Morning Mix. Jay and Desiree, it's 6:05, and what a stretch of weather.
1: Today,
0: close to 90. Tomorrow should hit at least 90. And, yeah, we got some humidity building in, of course. Friday.
1: Yeah, we got Wait, you got to give the warning for tomorrow. It's the yellow, hazy color. That's like danger, danger.
0: I think I use the National Weather Service, and I think it just defaults to that little slide when it hits 90. I think it just jumps to that.
1: Once it gets to 90, it's
0: yellow. That's the consistency I've seen through the summer.
1: So there's no
0: regardless
1: special
0: of
1: warning
0: regardless of the dew point or
1: check
0: humidity.
1: On your old people.
0: But, yeah, you should. Yes, you should be checking on your pets and elderly.
1: Okay.
0: Not in that order, necessarily. Why do we group them together? Friday's close to 90, mostly sunny, but it doesn't have the hot icon there. Sunny and showers likely for Saturday, but not a washout for Saturday. And Sunday's gorgeous as well. It's 61 on the Morning Mix.

0: 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Jay and Desiree doing our thing here for Wednesday. And again, getting you in for cash and the tickets to Billy Idol. We want to give you tons of show tickets here for the
1: 6 days.
0: Yeah, the final unofficial month of summer concerts. Yeah, they go into September. I think of fall rolling in for Labor Day weekend. Got ZZ Top, by the way, for Labor Day weekend.
1: Yes, giving those away too.
0: Well, this morning, well, the next week we have to focus on the show at hand. This is what you told me. It's just Billy Idol. It's the 11th. We have,
1: you know, though,
0: dozens of tickets to
1: give
0: away.
1: If you feel like you want to give away some ZZ Top, you should.
0: Well, that bring me some luck.
1: Who am I to stop you? It's all about bringing joy. Pitbull, ZZ Top. What else do we got? What else shows are left?
0: I know. Seems to be dwindling a bit here, so stick around. We've got that. And we've got the Palace Playland $50 gift card for you. Hey, I thought of you this morning.
1: You did?
0: I held the door for a woman.
1: When you hit my car? Were you thinking about me?
0: I don't want to put a pin in that necessarily, but but can we come back around?
1: Yeah, no. Yeah, so you were thinking about me. I was good.
0: Yes, I held the door for a woman coming into Irving, and she had a T-shirt on. That said, don't be a C-word-asaurus. And she had an image of a creature.
1: Well, that's a good way of putting it, rather than writing out the letters.
0: Well, no, it was written out.
1: Oh.
0: Full. Asaurus.
1: Oh. Okay.
0: I didn't, like, stare, you know, on her chest, so, but I wanted to see what Ciosaurus looks like. I just saw some type of prehistoric creature, but I didn't see like something really mean
1: Look it
0: looking.
1: Up. Google it.
0: Google
1: That's
0: the
1: what
0: t-shirt.
1: Google's for.
0: Well,
1: well, ask the question. What does a Ciosaurus look like? Go ahead.
0: I'm wondering if that's her lucky item, because I believe that's the second day I've seen her. Or maybe she works with a real saurus. Do you like the mouth noises in place of the C word?
1: I mean,
0: does it work for you? Asaurus?
1: Yes, I love that. That's awesome. Was
0: that
1: it
0: could be your lucky
1: animated
0: shirt.
1: Or was it like a picture of a
0: It was just a dinosaur. But again, I didn't want to stare at it.
1: Like a long neck dinosaur? Like a T-Rex dinosaur?
0: Was
1: like
0: not a T-Rex.
1: Triceratops? A long neck?
0: Yeah.
1: I feel like they would go for a long neck.
0: Yeah.
1: It's too bad.
0: Long tail,
1: long
0: too.
1: Neck dinosaurs.
0: Yeah. What does a Ciosaurus look like?
1: It sounds like something that swims.
0: A Ciosaurus. Illustrate? Well, it certainly wasn't SEA. It was spelled out there. Is that appropriate work attire? I don't know where she worked, but I'm kind of curious. Don't
1: Why
0: be
1: didn't you ask her? You were staring at her boobs.
0: I was not staring at her.
1: At least you could do is ask her where she worked.
0: Although she would be very aerodynamic in the Tour de France, am I right?
1: We're falling apart.
0: No, I saw an interesting T-shirt at the Irving. I think it's her good luck charm. I think it's keeping certain people at bay. 622-1079. Lucky T-shirts. People have them.
1: Yes, they definitely do.
0: Looking for yours. The Morning Mix. The Post of the Night's coming up next. Good morning.

0: So on a scale of 1 to 10, my immaturity level today, where'd you put me? 10, of course, being the most immature.
1: Probably.
0: 10?
1: I mean, you're pretty immature. You're acting out today. You're being a brat. And you're being immature.
0: Come on, I can't simultaneously be a brat and immature. That's not me.
1: You can be all the things.
0: No. Yeah. No, I'm being immature. I'm being silly and
1: when you see
0: sweet
1: that you're
0: and loving and
1: no, you don't
0: caring.
1: Want to be that way.
0: What?
1: You want to act
0: just,
1: like that's you go to that.
0: Just
1: really,
0: because I have ADD and when you say
1: the words and your
0: oh,
1: actions.
0: You're arguing about the name of the horse. Never ending story. And it messes with my head, as Adam Sandler once said. I love it. I do. Don't change, please. I love who you are. But can I once in a while say, sorry, I got to stay focused at the moment.
1: You can say whatever you want.
0: I know she's a little hypocritical.
1: You're in charge of the mics. Yeah, you go to town, you.
0: No, I'll do anything you want. You know that. I've got to go to the post of the night here. And given the t-shirt I saw this morning that made me giggle, the Ciasaurus, maybe I've seen it before, but I haven't really processed it like.
1: I don't think I've ever seen it before, so maybe you haven't.
0: Don't be a Ciasaurus.
1: Well, you said she wears it twice a week.
0: I've seen it twice. I've only seen this person. I don't know this person. You know, it's 4:20 in the morning at the Irving. I don't know if she's coming out of work or going into work.
1: So don't
0: she's
1: you
0: starting
1: see
0: the day with
1: people over and over again at that time? Because on the highway, I see the same cars every morning.
0: You know, you get in a... Is Dr. Fuji still out there?
1: No, I don't think so.
0: Okay. Because I used to see the same vanity plates every morning,
1: too.
0: We went
1: to a different hospital.
0: Okay. So we're going to do this. The word that makes you giggle. 622-1079 for Desiree's post of the night. There's many. The word that makes you giggle, though, a word we can say on the radio.
1: Yeah, that's my problem.
0: That makes you giggle.
1: I have to think about this. That's a good question.
0: Well, it's yours, of course.
1: Oh, it is?
0: Yeah, it says published by Desiree.
1: All right, bonus.
0: One word makes you giggle. 622-1079. Oh, there are many. Of course, shuttlecock has got to be...
1: I've got stuff in my car. I've got four.
0: Of course you do.
1: I got three that are in the package and then one stray just bouncing around.
0: Gobbledygook. Or is it gook? I think it's gobbledygook. I don't think you can say the other thing.
1: I say gook.
0: It's spelled G-O-O-K, but... Okay, gobbledygook. Gobbledygook. Giggle-worthy? 622-107.
1: Literally.
0: Literally makes you giggle, huh? If it's... Arable. Let's hear it. 622-1079 for Desiree.
1: Text me if it isn't.
0: Post of the night. Absolutely. Text it. Oh, a couple of honorable mentions for the Lucky Charms, though, since it's Lucky Charm Day.
1: Yeah.
0: A bobblehead toy dog that used to belong to my father rides with me everywhere.
1: Oh, that's awesome.
0: And I have some of my grandmother's ashes. Don't you have your dad's teeth or glasses or something riding with you?
1: Bean has my father's. He got his lenses put in my father's frames.
0: Yeah, and I think you were riding around with them for a long time. I don't know if it was a lucky charm for you or not.
1: But no, it just was in the
0: in
1: car.
0: Your Honda. 622-1079. Last time I went to the doctor's, I cracked up. She said something that we do. I immediately laughed.
1: Do is funny.
0: We all do. We all do. That doesn't make you giggle.
1: I don't think.
0: Because apparently I'm five along with you. Yes. Thank you so much, Jamie. 622-1079.
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12: I'm CBS 13 meteorologist Emily Santum. Wednesday will be partly sunny with high temperatures running into the middle to upper 80s. Look for the humidity to rise throughout the day. Partly cloudy conditions continue overnight as lows drop down to the 60s. Thursday will feature a mix of sun and clouds with a chance for some late day showers and storms as highs run into the upper 80s at the coastline to the low 90s across the interior. It will feel humid throughout the day.
0: Still giggling over doo-doo. We all do doo-doo. That is the post, Desiree's post of the night. You asked for it. The word that makes you giggle. Guaranteed to make you giggle. 622-1079. Or lose it. There was a word that my pastor, oh, this goes back 15 years probably, repeated during a sermon. I freaking lost it. And I looked around. The sad thing is I scanned the church for other people who were laughing. There's like one guy who was kind of smiling, but the whole place kept themselves together, and I could not. So yes, I am the most immature person, I guess you know. I guess I'll share that with you in a few moments here.
1: Yeah,
0: to see.
1: You gotta tell.
0: Yeah, because if at least if you laugh at it,
1: I've had
0: some
1: a few
0: redemption.
1: Times that's happened. One time was at Hunter Safety and.
0: Not a good place to lose it.
1: No.
0: Hunter safety.
1: I think that's why I only got a 98.
0: Only a 98. So charmed.
1: I retook the course. I was so upset.
0: Morning, man.

0: cracking a smile. Like.
1: Oh, I love that word.
0: And I couldn't keep it together.
1: So you don't want to say it on the radio?
0: I wouldn't. I don't think I've ever actually spoken the word.
1: It's not that offensive. I mean,
0: can and vent is another word.
1: That's the synonym for it.
0: And I just couldn't. He kept saying it. He was like old. He was an old guy. We were at the VFW in Fairfield. That's where the course was being held. I was in high school.
1: Well, you deserve a pass for that.
0: No,
1: I mean, I'm not in high school.
0: I was taking it with
1: over this
0: couple
1: stuff.
0: Of guys I went to high school with, yeah. And they were so embarrassed because I couldn't shut up.
1: That's,
0: I couldn't stop laughing.
1: That's precious. I mean, I would have been on the floor with you.
0: The man's name was Don. I wish I could remember his last name that was giving the course. And he just he was kind of like how you are with me. Just totally. He was
1: impatient.
0: Ugly.
1: No.
0: Oh, yeah. Like, this is serious. No, you're not taking this seriously. And it was just that one word.
1: Sometimes I need you to make me straight. I mean, to keep me on the straight.
0: I don't know if anybody can make you straight. You are.
1: But you're the
0: you
1: best
0: are.
1: At it. Oh, my God. It's gone from... Back to my license plate. Yeah, let's move from giggling to straight up losing it. I'd love to hear your situation where you've completely lost it. You just couldn't. Most inappropriate, inopportune moment. You've started just breaking down. And I embarrassed. This is the worst, I think, ever embarrassed my ex-wife. We were in church. Mm. Pastor was talking about one of the other church members who he was counseling, he was helping, who was addicted to pornography. That's where it began.
0: I already hate this. Yeah, there's no way. You should have gotten help. You should have done the right thing and excused yourself.
1: That should have been the tip-off.
0: That is terrible.
1: As soon as he's up, I'm out. He's talking porn. See you, honey. I'm in the car.
0: I can't believe you did it. I tried to sit through it. No, you wanted to. You're like, oh, this is going to be good.
1: He got a little graphic, you know?
0: Well, then of course you weren't leaving. You sat right up. You never paid more attention to a sermon.
1: This one I did not snooze in. Oh, my God. He's talking about how this guy would come home from work. He'd make sure he's home before his wife so he can turn on his laptop and view pornography. And he would masturbate. He said it with the most thunderous voice in the first time. I just dropped my face to my lap. I'm like, please. He said it three more times, and he wouldn't master. In the most southern preacher thunderous way possible.
0: Oh, poor Sherry.
1: And he would manipulate his body. Master. Why did you have to go that far with it? So I scanned the whole church. I'm the only one dying. One other guy's smiling.
0: He was smiling at you. He was like, this guy's getting...
1: Oh, my God. Finally.
0: This guy better learn how to masturbate because when he gets home, that's all he's going to be able to do.
1: The fourth time he said it, I crawled. I had... duck through the row I was in. I made a beeline for the door.
0: Oh,
1: it was
0: my God.
1: Horrifying to her. It was the worst. I just couldn't keep it together. I just don't understand why other guys, and I'm sure they were struggling to keep it in, but it was so humiliating that maybe there were two of us that couldn't handle it.
0: Yeah, see, I can't keep it in. I could never do
1: God,
0: a prank call. I could never do a... Because if I think it's funny, there's no holding me back.
1: She loved this church. She loved the people there. You know, she was at a point where she was looking for messages, you know, something that she could feel at home with. And I just blew it.
0: Wow.
1: I just.
0: That's really sad.
1: It is horrific. I couldn't show my. No, I was welcomed back, and I actually confessed to the. Pastor, that I, boy,

0: some powerful message you had last week. It just moved me so much, I had to be alone. can you share with me, can you bare your soul a little bit, a moment that you were just humiliated? I mean, I've had many. You remember meetings I've told you about? Some of the times that I would never want to relive. I've had stuff on my shirt in the middle of meetings. I forgot to hang up on a call when I was in the bathroom. But that was the worst.
1: I get it. That's pretty funny.
0: All right, 622-1079. If you want to share a story where you completely lost it at the wrong time, love to help me cope with my inability to hear certain words. I'll never forget that.
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4: The driver's school bus that hit and killed a 12-year-old boy last year in Rockland will not face any jail time despite having a prior OUI on his record. Part of a plea deal, 65-year-old Jeffrey Colburn of Campbell will admit to a civil violation of a motorist committing a traffic violation that results in death. In exchange, Colburn's felony manslaughter charge will be dismissed. Records show Colburn had 2 other crashes in recent years. For at least the third time in recent weeks, investigators say an RV refrigeration unit appears to be at blame for a fire. Firefighters were called to the Narrows 2 campground in Trenton Tuesday morning, where they found a large RV engulfed in flames. Everyone inside got out safely before crews arrived, and nobody was hurt. Investigators say the fire was caused by a malfunction in the RV's refrigeration unit. This comes just one day after a camper was destroyed by a fire at a Hamden rest stop, where investigators also said an RV refrigerator was a possible cause. City Council approved $200,000 in funding for police overtime in Lewiston. These funds will allow for police to deploy mobile stations across the city, increase foot and bike patrols, and bolster presence in problem areas. City Administrator and Police Chief say the funds are needed due to there being 12 officers below full staff amid the rise of youth violence across Lewiston. Now here's meteorologist Emily Santa with a check of your forecast.
5: Wednesday will feature partly sunny conditions as highs run into middle to upper 80s. It will be coolest at the coastline and expect the humidity to rise throughout the day. Partly cloudy conditions continue overnight as lows drop down to the 60s. Thursday will feature a mix of sun and clouds with a chance for some late day showers and storms as highs run into the upper 80s at the coastline to the low 90s across the interior. It will feel humid throughout the day.
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0: Thank you, Desiree. I had my confessional. Now, I'd like to hear from you.
1: 622-1079.
0: 622-1079. Text us. I have a moment where you couldn't keep it together. By the fourth time he used that M word, I had to crawl out of the seat and excuse myself. I think I was the only one to leave. Maybe some people thought it was, I was so moved by it. I was just choked up.
1: You weren't fooling anybody. The fact that you would say that, there's no way.
0: Oh my God, I just never been so embarrassed. And again, it was sad because that was her church.
1: You probably didn't get invited to a lot of
0: Bible studies or after
1: like people's post houses.
0: Yeah, like post church events.
1: Like that.
0: No.
1: I can imagine.
0: I haven't been back since. no, I went back with her several times.
1: Sounds about right.
0: But yeah, it waned. My faith didn't wane.
1: Well, that's good.
0: But my ability to, it seemed like some of those sermons were getting so real, and he was using people. I don't know how they felt about that. Let's say you confessed an addiction, you know, something along the lines of pornography with a pastor. And he didn't identify you, but he used it in a sermon to inspire.
1: My thinking is that he probably would have checked with the person.
0: I hope so.
1: Probably the one smiling was the one that was.
0: I don't think so. I wouldn't be there that day.
1: They probably all thought it was you.
0: I wish I could laugh at myself, but with those kind of sins. I mean, he was clearly disappointed in this person. I mean, he was really bringing the fire and brimstone to this guy's behavior. And I know he was trying to impact, because, I mean, you take any group in public, but if you take a group of churchgoers, let's say, I don't think the likelihood of them using pornography is that much lower than the rest of general society. So he knew what he was trying to accomplish there. He knew he had 70% porn users or whatever in that group. So he had a purpose here. Have you ever been to a service that...
1: No, I've never. That's not the kind of church I go to or I've been to.
0: It was a non-denominational kind of thing.
1: Yeah. I've been to some wild, but not like that.
0: Yeah. That was the most intense sermon. And I laughed.
1: Well, I can only picture the guy from Footloose doing it. So.
0: Maybe he was trying to get you to sign up for some counseling there. No. Just a childish moment that I needed to share.
1: There's some things that just set you off.
0: I thought yours was from adulthood.
1: No.
0: And then you tell me it happened in high school. I'm like, my God, I completely humiliate myself. And
1: yes, most of the time.
0: And all you have is something from high school. You had to have lost it as an adult somewhere that you're not sharing with me.
1: I can't think of it right now. That was not appropriate. Not as good as that. You just stole the show, man. That was great.
0: I'm the most immature person in the state. Morning, Mix.

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It started with Desiree asking, what word makes you giggle? And then went from giggling to straight up losing it at the wrong times. What's the most inappropriate time which you could not control your laughter? 622-1079. I'd like to hear from you on the text line. Morning Mix.

0: Well, that's good to hear. Morning Mix, Jay and Desiree. Guess what?
1: No, I'm just reading it. I finally got into the text line. I was locked out, but I got myself back in.
0: Oh, good. Glad you're in there. We got
1: people are like, oh, man.
0: Got somebody who, like me, cannot keep it together if somebody toots at the office. And just talking about that yesterday with a coworker.
1: Oh, we got one that just
0: lets it fly.
1: Burps, farts. I mean, you can see it coming up his body. It's this roll of indigestion. And then, but it doesn't skip a beat. He doesn't acknowledge it.
0: No, he talks through the burp.
1: Yeah. It's
0: like, well, we got this schedule and I prefer. I can't simulate it.
1: But I can't ignore it. Everybody else tries to be real. And I'm like, really?
0: It just, yeah, the rolling burps, like you said, it just climbs the ladder. And,
1: yeah. But the farts are heavy.
0: No, I have not been exposed.
1: Yes, you have. At the pet store, you were exposed.
0: That's right.
1: He kept blaming it on the rabbit. Well, I'm like, don't be blaming it on that fluffy little rabbit there, because that was not the rabbit.
0: I know. You said I acknowledged it by saying, well, at least you're in a pet store doing that.
1: You did.
0: So, yes, people can handle that. And when people mispronounce words, another thing we're talking about, this person on the
1: funny
0: text line said their boss pronounced the word sieve.
1: Huh. Sieve. Yeah, no, it's definitely sieve.
0: Definitely sieve.
1: That's how I've always said it.
0: I have a brain like a sieve. And she couldn't stop laughing. I
1: appreciate
0: you.
1: A lot of people think
0: you.
1: The word swum is funny.
0: Swum. Past tense of swam.
1: Swam.
0: Or swim. That is funny. All right. Yeah, share with us. We got to go to the not so impossible question shortly, but I need to feel a little bit better about losing it at the wrong times. Yeah, I've accepted that. There's no other place for me other than where I can be immature and inappropriate.
1: Usually it's because, for me, it's because there's some inside joke that's going on and there's the third person that's not included and, you know, you make eye contact with the other person in the room and you're like, oh, dude, please don't look at me. Please don't look at me because I'm going to laugh.
0: Yeah, especially.
1: That happens with my girlfriends a lot.
0: And in the workplace where you have a close relationship with somebody and you know something's going to happen, like somebody's going to mispronounce something, blame somebody else.
1: Oh, yeah.
0: And you look over and he's like, got to have that, though.
1: I look the other
0: comic
1: way.
0: Relief.
1: I'm like, nope, you're not going to get me.
0: 62-1079. We have a not-so-impossible question that will get you tickets to Billy Idol. We're halfway through the concert series here for the Waterfront. So we need to get you into that for August 11th. $50 Palace Playland gift card. Right after Taylor Swift, not so impossible question.

0: knew it.
1: Good morning, 107.9.
0: I knew it.
1: That mix. Jane Desiree. Yeah, thank you. We have some adults admitting here, yes, passing gas.
2: Oh, yeah.
1: Can't keep it together. I want to hear that at work or other situations.
2: It's when people laugh at themselves when they do it. That lady I worked with, that would,
1: right.
2: She would giggle. She'd walk in front of me at work. Sometimes we'd have our breaks together, and she'd walk in, and she'd turn around giggling. She got the walking tooth. You know, she thought that was funny.
1: That's sweet. People I know that are in the hospital, other painful situations, I deal with it by laughter. I look so insensitive, but humor makes me feel better. Can't help it. It's my nature.
2: Yeah. I know a lot of people that when they're nervous, they laugh and laugh and laugh and make jokes that are like, you know, this isn't a funny situation, but that's just how they deal with it.
1: And I'm sure some,
2: I get that.
1: Some people who might be lying in a hospital bed and you do that are like, you laugh. It's better. It's medicine.
2: It is, of course.
1: Go ahead.
2: Well, Patch Adams, right? That was the whole
1: thing. There you go. Beautiful. All right. Well, thank you for those on the text line, 622-1079. The post, and then I started with a word that makes you giggle. But now we're just looking for the most inappropriate time, which you can control your laughter. And Matt says, my lieutenant and me cannot sit next to each other at our staff meetings because our chief thinks that everything is a joke and we mumble to each other the truth about how things are going and start laughing just by looking at each other. That's just what you're describing.
2: Yeah. Yeah. You just take a look at them and...
1: When you know something's BS or you know that what you're hearing is going to be proven false within 5 minutes. you've had to sit through a lot of meetings where you know this is crap.
2: Recently, even.
1: I'll bet. 622-1079 on the text line. And let's do this.
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1: I want to give you a Palace Playland $50 gift card. Billy Idol. 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August 11th. 622-1079 brought to you by Central Maine Motors. Their four dealerships, KMD and Airport Road in Waterville. 15 years ago, Desiree, more than half of people were offended if you asked them this. Today, it's under a quarter of people. What do you think? 622-1079. More than half of people used to be offended by this question.
2: What you make?
1: Today? Have people gotten a little softer about sharing their salary? Under 25% of people.
2: Yeah, I think people didn't used to talk about it, but I think it's pretty talked about now.
1: All right.
2: More so anyway. I hear people. It's something you wouldn't even have asked.
1: Yeah. 622-1079. More offensive 15 years ago than today. What is the answer to this question so we can hook you up, make you winner this morning? On the Not So Impossible Question, Morning Mix.
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12: The driver's school bus that hit and killed a 12-year-old boy last year in Rockland will not face any jail time despite having a prior OUI on his record. Part of a plea deal, 65-year-old Jeffrey Colburn of Campbell will admit to a civil violation of a motorist committing a traffic violation that results in death. In exchange, Colburn's felony manslaughter charge will be dismissed. Records show Colburn had two other crashes in recent years. Maine Senator Angus King is pushing to boost the nation's fight against mosquito-borne diseases. Senator King has introduced a bipartisan bill to reauthorize $100 million a year for mosquito control, surveillance, and public health efforts. The bill also aims to improve training for local health officials and prepare for future outbreaks. World's richest man, Elon Musk, is reportedly preparing to spend millions to help Republicans. Senator Susan Collins win re-election in Maine. Bangor Daily News cites the New York Times, saying Musk's American PAC plans to invest up to $120 million in key Senate races, including in Maine. The PAC is not connected to Collins' campaign, but the spending would add to the outside Republican support already backing her bid. Now here's meteorologist Emily Sandin with a check of your forecast.
13: Wednesday will feature partly sunny conditions as highs run into the middle to upper 80s. It will be coolest at the coastline and expect the humidity to rise throughout the day. Partly cloudy conditions continue overnight as lows drop down to the 60s. Thursday will feature a mix of sun and clouds with a chance for some late day showers and storms as highs run into the upper 80s at the coastline to the low 90s across the interior. It will feel humid throughout the day.
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1: On the Morning Mix and the Not So Impossible question. Over half of people were offended by this question 15 years ago. Today, less than a quarter of people.
3: The Mix, Augusta Waterville.
1: What's the question? Desiree says, how much do you make? Steve says, how old are you?
2: Mm-hmm, that's a big one.
1: 622-1079. Give us the answers. We can make you a winner. I do.

0: Another question off the text line, which used to be offensive 15 years ago to over half of people. Now it's just a quarter. Are you gay? That question that Desiree's asking.
1: I don't think that was a guess. I think they were asking it.
0: You're so sweet. Sure. I love you. No.
1: Okay.
0: It was a response to the question.
1: Possible.
0: It's possible, sure. But the context in which I'm reading it is not a personal question.
1: Okay.
0: Not offended by it. But, you know, some people might be.
1: But would you have been 15 years ago?
0: No. Probably in high school. You know, I had a period of acceptance that some people are going to perceive people in certain ways. It started with that guy who helped or wanted to help me move, and I finally relented.
1: Oh, that guy. I knew he was going to come back up.
0: Come on, you know who I'm talking about.
1: J.P. Watson?
0: No, that was another guy.
1: Because he definitely was.
0: What? We don't know that. He was actively seeking female companionship when
1: we were hanging out.
0: Teenage boys. We were 17, 18. He was 38, but...
1: Exactly.
0: That doesn't mean he's looking for anything from us. He was very generous.
1: I bet.
0: Oh, he paid for a nice all-you-can-eat fish dinner for us once. He took us to Cape Cod. That didn't sound right.
1: Yeah, it's all coming together.
0: No, we went as a group, so it's not like fleas. I mean, we knew better. The guy who offered to help me move, I don't even know who he was, but he was pretty sure I was gay, and I was like moving in my boxer shorts. I was carrying stuff up.
1: Yeah, this is all getting weirder and weirder all the time.
0: I didn't know anyone was around, so I was just taking the last things out of the U-Haul, and I had this widescreen TV, and he like, oh, let me give you a hand with that. He's like, hey, I live right upstairs if you want to pop up and hang out. Like,
1: Up and hang out while you're wearing your boxer shorts?
0: Then he asked if, I was like, no, I'm moving in with my girlfriend here. Oh, okay. Well, sorry. No offense. Gay is not the answer. 622-1079. Please save me from myself. You initiated this many times.
1: It's National Underwear Day, so I'm glad we get to talk about your underwear.
0: Oh.
1: That was
0: excellent. How serendipitous, fortuitous. What's the question we're looking for? Over half of people said...
1: Are you pregnant?
0: 15 years ago. Offensive. Today?
1: Nope, just fat.
0: And move on. Yeah. You've been asked that, right?
1: Oh, many times.
0: Many times, huh?
1: And not once while I was pregnant. Lost 3 pounds when I was... My whole pregnancy.
0: Well, it's just you have this glow. It's not about your size. You just have a pregnancy glow about you all the time. You're like perpetually pregnant.
1: Wow.
0: I mean, I looked through some photos from the
1: test. You're such a joy. No, you are. I mean,
0: I am who I am. And I mean to be.
1: You are.
0: I do mean to be complimentary.
1: That is true.
0: I can pull up some photos right now, Desiree.
1: From, you should post those.
0: Is this
1: pregnant
0: woman pregnant?
1: Or fat?
0: Well,
1: yeah, post those here.
0: It isn't. I bet that is not as offensive today as it used to be, right?
1: I cried once. I was having my nails done.
0: Oh, don't tell me that.
1: The lady that was having her nails done behind me was sure I was and just kept talking about it, like what to expect. And I wasn't at all pregnant.
0: Oh, this is a great photo.
1: And I just kept.
0: Not pregnant, but.
1: I started crying, and my nail tech was like, Don't you let her see you cry. Dare.
0: You're going to break my heart here.
1: And she finished my nails, and it was a moment. But after that, it was like, whatever. Sometimes I would go with it. Yes, I am.
0: You and Sherry, my ex, since we've brought her up already, and how...
1: We've...
0: Well...
1: Right. She's been a...
0: Yeah, the moment in church where I lost it and embarrassed her. I feel so terrible about those things because she didn't probably know quite the depth of my immaturity, but boy, did I.
1: Really? Because I knew it the first two weeks. Holy cow.
0: Maybe I masked it a little longer for her because I cared about her soul. But one time in Friendly's, the server asked if she was pregnant, and I wanted to hold her for forever.
1: Oh, that's...
0: It, just like you. I mean, just...
1: Well, a lot of times, and it's not just the way that I looked. It was what I ordered. And all my sides. I'll take a side of this and a side of this. And a side.
0: Well, you kind of gave him a reason.
1: That's what I'm saying.
0: Yeah, you ordered...
1: I didn't...
0: So,
1: I was hurt that one time. I don't remember... I mean, I remember being asked a lot.
0: What were you eating at the salon?
1: The only time I was eating... The only time that I was hurt by it or that it... got to me was that woman.
0: Yeah. At the salon. But you weren't eating.
1: I don't think so. No.
0: I am looking through photos here. I would love to do that, pregnant or not. I love this photo. It's just beautiful.
1: Wow. Look how chunky.
0: I love it.
1: Post it. Pregnant or not. I don't care I am who I am.
0: Good sport. Yeah.
1: I don't care.
0: All right. To the question, 622-1079, win the concert tickets, win the $50 Palace Playland gift card. A question that asked 15 years ago, half of people would be offended, more than half would be offended by it. Today, under a quarter of people are offended by it. 622-1079, the age came in a lot. What they're going to have for a child if they are actually pregnant. The big reveal. Morning Mix.

0: Good morning, 107.9 The Mix. Quarter after 7, Jane Tesoray. The beautiful day, and it'll continue Friday. Night showers into Saturday, but not washed out on Saturday. With high approaching 90 as we go through the rest of the week here. And a little bit of humidity to deal with.
1: No pool is safe.
0: Mm-mm.
1: No pool. I got my suit in the car.
0: Yes.
1: Keep ready to go. I wore it yesterday under my clothes.
0: I want to see it for, you know, purely for artistic reasons.
1: So. Sure.
0: No.
1: Do you use that line? I'd like to see your suit for artistic reasons.
0: Yeah, I'm just curious, you know, what your fit is now when it comes to swimming.
1: Whatever I have with me, honestly. I wear all kinds.
0: Desiree, off the text line. This is for you.
1: Sometimes I wear my bra because I can't find my top. I mean, yeah, I don't think that's that much
0: friends.
1: Difference, right? No, I don't know. Is it really that big of a deal?
0: If you wear it like,
1: a
0: to
1: bra
0: a public
1: instead of a
0: pool?
1: Bikini top? Yeah.
0: Nah, probably not.
1: What's the difference?
0: I don't know what kind of bras you wear, but...
1: If it's a full coverage bra.
0: No problem. Sports bra, no problem.
1: No, don't wear those.
0: Don't wear a sports bra in the
1: no.
0: pool?
1: No. I don't wear those unless I'm working out. I just don't like the feeling. Okay. It makes them, because you get sweat between your boobs because they squash together.
0: Doesn't matter. You're swimming.
1: No, I know, but I don't like wearing that feeling. Like, okay. I meant to wear it like under my clothes.
0: But this is for you, Desiree, on the text line. I was asked by one of my customers, you haven't had your baby yet? My response, I did 4 months ago. That was 16 years ago, and I'll never forget it.
1: That's great.
0: Thank you for sharing that. Text line.
1: 62-179. My God.
0: It takes a while to lose the baby weight.
1: Yeah.
0: Yeah, we need to get a winner here. Looking for your answer. On the text line, we've got some. We'll check that in a moment here. But call us at 622-1079 to win the concert tickets. What are you giving away?
1: What are you giving away? You've mentioned three so far this morning.
0: Billy Idol, Pitbull,
1: ZZ Top.
0: Are there other shows we need to be aware of?
1: Not at the actual event.
0: At the venue of the main city's amphitheater.
1: Now, the Waterfront has some other shows.
0: Waterfront Concerts is presenting Brad Williams.
1: Yeah, there's a Rush tribute. Band.
0: Rush tribute. Brad Williams is a comedian. Desiree's seen him before. Have you seen him?
1: Only on TV. I would love to see him. But he did come last year, and many of our listeners went to go see him, and they said it was hilarious.
0: He really leans into his little person persona.
1: Right.
0: Right.
1: It's just great. He is funny.
0: 622-1079 to win and the $50 Palace Playland gift card. Answer this question. 15 years ago, over half of people would have been offended by this question. Today, it's under 25%. What do you think the question is? Simple question. 622-1079. More people were offended 15 years ago by this question than today. Answer to win at 622-1079. The Morning Mix.

0: 107.9 The Mix. Not so impossible question. 622-1079. Let's go to the phone and get some answers here. Half of people, more than half, offended by this question. Taken aback a little bit by somebody asking this of them. And it's probably people they don't know too well. Actually, even family members, I would kind of recoil a little bit if they asked me about it. And
1: can I guess?
0: Well, you might give it away.
1: Okay. Fair.
0: But you can after these couple of calls here. 622-1079. And let's see what you have to say. They're not as offended as you used to be about what?
2: Hey, good morning. How's it going?
0: All right.
1: What's your guess?
2: I'm going to say someone asking you if you smoke marijuana.
0: Ah, great answer.
1: Yes, it's become that is good.
0: People yeah, so ubiquitous. Not a problem.
1: Right, that's
0: yeah,
1: excellent.
0: Ask me
1: answer.
0: Anything.
2: It's more susceptible nowadays, you know what I mean?
1: Right.
0: Absolutely. Excellent. Not the one, though. Thanks a lot, bud. Try it again.
1: Or how about, can you not smoke?
0: Can you not smoke? Yeah, that's pretty cool. Hey, 25 feet from the building. And not on the benches. One of our coworkers put no smoking signs on the benches. They're not even our benches, but good morning.
3: Do you use Botox?
0: Do you use the Botox?
1: That's good.
0: And Desiree, well, being the public figure that she is, she went on the air saying, yeah, I got an injection.
1: Oh, my God. That was 2 years ago.
0: Mm. Well, it's wonderful. It's not it, though. It does
1: fit. I need some, though.
3: Thank you.
0: Thanks a lot.
1: What about how tall are you?
0: Is that your guess? Or
1: no,
0: you have
1: it's just
0: how tall are you?
1: Came in the text line.
0: Well, you can kind of see the answer to that one, right? I know it's not that personal. Weight is a little more personal, but
1: well, yeah. Maybe like in dating apps and stuff, when you haven't actually seen the person, you say how tall are you? Some people might
0: how tall are you really? Because I think many people have lied about it. Height, weight, and age more than tell the truth. Anyway, got another guess? No, okay.
1: Wait, how much you weigh?
0: 622-1079. Not that. This is something my parents would never talk about. The generations before us.
1: How regular are you?
0: When do you
1: I know your parents wouldn't talk about that.
0: Well, we do.
1: Right.
0: Talking about the words that make you giggle. 622-1079 to win on the Morning Mix.
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4: The driver's school bus that hit and killed a 12-year-old boy last year in Rockland will not face any jail time despite having a prior OUI on his record. Part of a plea deal, 65-year-old Jeffrey Colburn of Campbell will admit to a civil violation of a motorist committing a traffic violation that results in death. In exchange, Colburn's felony manslaughter charge will be dismissed. Records show Colburn had 200 crashes in recent years. For at least the third time in recent weeks, investigators see an RV refrigeration unit appears to be blamed for a fire. Firefighters were called to the Narrows 2 campground in Trenton Tuesday morning, where they found a large RV engulfed in flames. Everyone inside got out safely before crews arrived and nobody was hurt. Investigators said a fire was caused by a malfunction in the RV's refrigeration unit. This comes just one day after a camper was destroyed by a fire at a Hamden rest stop, where investigators also said an RV refrigerator was a possible cause. City Council approved $200,000 in funding for police overtime in Lewiston. These funds will allow for police to deploy mobile stations across the city, increase foot and bike patrols, and bolster presence in problem areas. City Administrator and Police Chief said funds are needed due to there being 12 officers below full staff amid the rise of youth violence across Lewiston. Now here's meteorologist Emily Santa with a check of your forecast.
5: Wednesday will feature partly sunny conditions as highs run into middle to upper 80s. It will be coolest at the coastline and expect the humidity to rise throughout the day. Partly cloudy conditions continue overnight as lows drop down to the 60s. Thursday will feature a mix of sun and clouds with a chance for some late day showers and storms as highs run into the upper 80s at the coastline to the low 90s across the interior. It will feel humid throughout the day.
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7: Must be 18 with a med card.
6: Okay. Let's go to the phone here at 622-1079. See what you got for us on the not-so-impossible question. Need to get the answer here so we can take care of other business. Panic room coming up. Somebody needs help. Her house is sinking.
7: And we got to tell you about the $1,000 back to school
6: shopping spree.
7: I mean,
6: we got that for you.
7: Oh, that's huge.
6: Yes, yeah, big. And
7: back when $1,000 was a big deal here, now because our $1,000 minute is over $3,000.
6: Yeah.
7: Oh, just $1,000.
6: No. It's big time. No, it's still big.
7: This is big time.
6: The jackpot does happen to be $3,230, right? For the $1,000 minute, but hey, thousands. A very healthy chunk.
7: Kids
6: back to school. All right.
7: Yeah,
6: all of that
7: of business.
6: Coming up here. But the not so impossible question, over half of people say offended by this. I want to know.
7: I don't know.
6: Why this moment you chose. I didn't toot.
7: I don't know. You did something.
6: Oh, come on.
7: Anson.
6: Yeah, that's child.
7: God, open the door, at least.
6: That's silly.
7: Oh, my God.
6: Come on. Immature. Didn't do anything. I would own it.
7: Right.
6: So you're the one eating ice cream every night. And you're lactose intolerant. I have no gas. Okay?
7: Okay.
6: That's just mean. I should be able to, I should be able to take it, though, right? Okay, let's go back to the question, 622-1079, because you just said you didn't want to derail things, and there you go. So let's go to you and see what you think is less offensive today than 15 years ago.
8: Is that, are you married?
6: Are you married? Your marital status?
7: Good.
6: What's your situation? Yeah, a little more private, maybe 15 years ago. Oh, it is not, but thanks very much. Try it again.
7: Or why aren't you married?
6: That, I mean, coming from your parents
7: why
6: and family
7: don't you
6: members.
7: Have kids or things like
6: oh,
7: that.
6: Oh, why don't you have kids is a great answer. Yeah, that's a tough one.
7: It is.
6: Mix, good morning.
8: Is it how much money you make?
6: Kind of close. That's one of the first things Desiree said.
7: It's my guess.
6: Yeah, what do you make? Not
8: yeah,
6: it.
8: What do you make?
6: Try it again. Mix, good morning.
9: Good morning. Would it be wages? How much you make?
6: Okay. Yeah, kind of in the ballpark what we're looking for here, but not their wage. Thanks very much. Hello there.
10: Hello.
6: Hey, what you got?

0: for us?
1: Would it be a question about someone's gender?
0: Ah, that is popular. Let's see. That one may have gone the other way in the last 15 years. Do you think more or fewer people are offended?
2: Yes, more.
0: By being asked their gender or orientation now.
2: Seems to be. I think just people are more negative. Anything to get offended,
0: right?
2: To be quite honest.
0: 62-1079. Yeah, this is something that generations ago you kept this private. And today people are talking about it more and willing to share more. They share it on social media. Where they live on the text line, you know, people give that up pretty easily. I remember working for a retail place where you would ask, hey, can I get your address and email? And people would be disgusted. That's personal. Why would I give that to you? Unless they give it all up for the use of an app.
2: Yeah, we don't even give you a prize unless you give it to us here.
0: Well, you got to get into the Ticketmaster account to get your tickets.
2: I know there's a reason, but I just say it.
0: I mean, but when you're shopping at Radio Shack, and they, hey, can I get the last four numbers of your phone number? Because that was the what you'd key in to bring up their customer profile. Oh. You don't need that information. Now they just give it up. Well, you guys have those apps, so you track each other, Life 360. You have no problem letting the world know where you are at any given time. Because it's not just for your family. You know that, right? When you downloaded that app and signed off on their terms and conditions, they can use it any way they want.
2: Good. They'll know where to find me when I get kidnapped.
0: Yeah, small price to pay for your safety. Morning, Mix. Back to your answers next. Good morning.

0: 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Jay and Desiree, not so impossible question. We need to get our answer here from you at 622-1079. Give you the concert tickets with a $50 Palace Playland gift card. You know, this is something I've wondered about certain celebrities. I mean, they may have a lot of money, but they may not have this. They probably do. But the question is, half of people, more than half, kind of offended by this question 15 years ago. Now, about a quarter of people, maybe less, they just, it's more openly discussed, I guess. 622-1079, see what you got.
1: Good morning. Do you have the answer?
0: Wait, don't. What do you have?
1: Would it be how much you make per hour?
0: Oh, so it is not about their wage specifically, but it is something about their financial status. Try it again.
1: Okay.
0: Thank you. We did get, do you own or rent on the text line?
2: Ooh.
0: Mix.
1: Just calling to see if you guys have the correct answer yet.
0: We don't. What do you think it is?
1: It is, what is the yearly household income?
0: What is your annual income? That's pretty specific. This is more general, but it is definitely about their financial status. Try it again. Thank you. Got any stocks, bonds, Bitcoin? I mean, people talking about that all the time, right? Mix, good morning.
1: Hi, good morning. Is it how much you have in savings or in your retirement account?
2: How long could you live on your savings?
0: Oh. No, it is not. It's something a little more general than that. But you're in the right area. Try it again. Mix, good morning.
1: Is it where do you work?
0: That's good. Or even your occupation, but not it. Try it again. Just one word. We'll take care of it. Hello there.
2: I think they've got it on the text line now.
1: Is it when you say, are you going to retire?
0: No, not it. Thank you.
2: The last one that came in?
0: Let's see. Oh, I like that, but
2: that's not it? Oh, credit score came in a lot.
0: Oh, I didn't see the last one that came in.
2: Oh. So.
0: Hey, good morning.
3: Hey, is it? Can you afford that?
0: Somebody sent that in. That was the last one I saw before it updated. And can you afford that is kind of related. I mean, something determines whether or not you can afford it. Try it again. Thank you.
2: Oh, I don't mind a second check. Are you sure you can afford it? You know what?
3: Hi.
0: Hi. What is it?
3: Do they have a will?
0: A will.
2: Ooh, that's what's your plan?
0: Good and personal,
2: man.
0: Too.
2: Yeah, that's good.
0: Not it, but yes, freely talk about the will. Too many people, I just talked to somebody yesterday, didn't have a will. Now siblings are fighting over a house.
2: Oh.
0: Thank you. Mix, good morning.
4: Mix, good morning.
5: Good morning.
2: What's your guess?
5: An answer. How about how much is your house payment?
0: That came in a lot of the text line, too. We did get the right answer on the text line. Looking for it from you. Good morning.
1: Hi. Do you work?
0: No. Not it. Mix, good morning.
6: Mix, good morning.
1: Do you have a nanny?
0: A what? A nanny?
1: A nanny.
2: Wants one.
1: like a house.
0: Housekeeper, sure. Daddy. No, not it. Not that specific. Desiree may have said it a few moments ago. Good morning.
1: Credit score.
0: That's it. Yeah, what's your credit
2: Boom,
0: like?
2: Boom, shakalaka. Nice job. That's good.
0: Woo-hoo. Yeah, asking about people's credits, and people will volunteer it a little more than 15 years ago. Who's this?
7: This is Kirsten.
0: Kirsten, can you hang on? We're going to get some info and make sure you include your credit score, social security number. No, we do ask.
7: Certainly.
0: Okay. She doesn't mind. Give it all to you.
2: No.
0: Everyone has it anyway. No, but we do need an email address for if you're taking tickets or the Palace Playland. Hang on for us. Well, we don't get that personal. Well, there's your answer. What's your credit like? Maybe not even specifically what your score is, but just saying, you got good credit?
2: That's good.
0: Mm-hmm. Morning Mix. Gotta give you the cash.
2: You asked me that question all the time.
0: Because you've offered it up. North of 800. Almost perfect. Maybe it is perfect by now.

0: You ready? Birthdays before we get to the $1,000 minute plus the bonus. Yeah.
1: Lolo Jones.
0: Lolo Jones.
1: Olympic bobsledder and runner.
0: 36.
1: 44. Jesse Williams. He plays Dr. Jackson Avery on Grey's.
0: 51.
1: 45. Jonathan Silverman from Weekend at Bernie's.
0: And they gave him his own sitcom that didn't last very long.
1: Oh, really?
0: Yeah. Yeah. Set in Boston.
2: Let's say 56.
1: 60.
0: Wow.
1: Patrick Ewing.
0: Oh, God. Patrick Ewing. Is
1: basketball?
0: 60, yeah. 65.
1: 64. Maureen McCormick.
0: Brady Bunch.
1: Masha.
0: 74.
1: 70. Happy birthday to Tasha Stewart, Dennis Puglia, Jennifer Carey, Jim Haskell, Scott McDonald, John Roy, Kim Petrie, and Gary Robbins. Happy birthday.
0: Yes, a wonderful birthday, a pleasant day to you, and
1: pleasant day to
0: let's
1: you,
0: give
1: old.
0: You the chance at $3,230. You just need to answer 10 questions in 60 seconds.
1: That's it. Just 10.
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0: I'm CBS 13 meteorologist Emily Santum. Wednesday will be partly sunny with high temperatures running into the middle to upper 80s. Look for the humidity to rise throughout the day. Partly cloudy conditions continue overnight as lows drop down to the 60s. Thursday will feature a mix of sun and clouds with a chance for some late day showers and storms as highs run into the upper 80s at the coastline to the low 90s across the interior. It will feel humid throughout the day.
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3: Okay, it is time to talk to Lee and try to make you winner of $3,230, right?
4: Wow.
5: Yeah, wow, I know. Right. Holy cow. You better be more excited than that, Lee, if you win it.
4: You're going to be disqualified.
3: I mean, we do like to have
4: it's early.
3: Right. We do like to have those excited winners that we can hear over and over again. But if I win,
4: I'll be very excited.
5: Okay, all right.
3: But it would be kind of cool if he's like,
5: yeah,
3: wow.
5: Thanks. All right.
3: Wow.
5: Yeah, no, that'd be good.
3: All right. Desiree, give me a little advice here.
5: Okay, 60 seconds, 10 questions. We only accept one answer per question. So once you've said it, Lee, it's locked in.
4: Mm-hmm.
5: Pass if you don't know. If you've passed on any, you have been asked all 10 questions and there's time left, Hanson's going to give you a second chance on the questions that you've passed on. Good luck to you.
4: Okay, thanks.
3: All right, here's number one. Other than Maine, name a state that begins with M.
4: Minnesota.
3: Two, how many donuts in a half dozen?
4: Six.
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4: False.
3: Five, who created the character Kermit the Frog?
4: Jim Henson.
3: Six. What U.S. state has 137 islands?
4: Pass.
3: Seven. The branch of physics called optics is the study of what?
4: Pass.
3: Eight. 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
4: Jenner Cosmetics.
3: Nine. Still with us today, what company received a patent for aspirin in 1899?
4: Bayer.
3: And the 2023 CMA Song of the Year was won by Tracy Chapman. What is it?
4: Pass.
3: She wrote it, and she won an award along with Luke Combs. Fast car.
4: Fast car.
3: Yeah.
4: Fast car.
5: See, I should be able to give a sound effect.
3: Sound effect.
5: I don't know why it wasn't.
3: What would be the sound effect for Hawaii?
4: Yeah.
3: You've been. Mm-hmm. You've lived there. Don Ho. There we go.
5: That's
3: it.
4: The movie Vacation.
3: Well, you did well. We've got a gift card for you. Thanks so much.
5: Yeah, don't hang up, Lee. I need all the information. Your email address, your social security number, the
3: Sheila Yeah, we're doing it all.
5: But don't hang up.
4: Thank you.
3: All right, thanks a lot. All right, coming back in just a couple of minutes here with the 80s at 8 and Jay and Desiree on the Morning Mix and the Panic Room. We got to help a woman out whose house is sinking on 107.

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10: The driver's school bus that hit and killed a 12-year-old boy last year in Rockland will not face any jail time despite having a prior OUI on his record. Part of a plea deal, 65-year-old Jeffrey Colburn of Campbell will admit to a civil violation of a motorist committing a traffic violation that results in death. In exchange, Colburn's felony manslaughter charge will be dismissed. Records show Colburn had two other crashes in recent years. Maine Senator Angus King is pushing to boost the nation's fight against mosquito-borne diseases. Senator King has introduced a bipartisan bill to reauthorize $100 million a year for mosquito control, surveillance, and public health efforts. The bill also aims to improve training for local health officials and prepare for future outbreaks. World's richest man, Elon Musk, is reportedly preparing to spend millions to help Republicans. Senator Susan Collins win re-election in Maine. Bangor Daily News cites the New York Times, saying Musk's American PAC plans to invest up to $120 million in key Senate races, including in Maine. The PAC is not connected to Collins' campaign, but the spinning would add to the outside Republican support already backing her bid. Now here's meteorologist Emily Sandman with a check of your forecast.
11: When Wednesday will feature partly sunny conditions as highs run into the middle to upper 80s. It will be coolest at the coastline and expect the humidity to rise throughout the day. Partly cloudy conditions continue overnight as lows drop down to the 60s. Thursday will feature a mix of sun and clouds with a chance for some late day showers and storms as highs run into the upper 80s at the coastline to the low 90s across the interior. It will feel humid throughout the day.
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12: 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Good morning.

0: 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Oh, it's the 80s today, but I forgot we have got to do a panic room here. A woman's house is falling down. Well, it's sagging. She needs some help right now.
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0: All right, so what do we got to help this woman with?
1: I have a foundation problem that needs to be addressed immediately. I'm having a hard time finding an affordable and available person or company that can jack my house before winter.
0: House jackers calling all house jackers.
1: I'm considering borrowing the equipment and doing it myself. Does anyone have any advice before I go for it?
0: Well, there are heavy equipment rental places. Should she jack her own home? Should she DIY the jacking?
1: Some guy came over and he said, oh, you could do this yourself, you know? He wasn't even considering that. But he was like, oh, yeah, all you do is you buy this and you buy this. You put one here, you put this there.
0: Yeah.
1: Kind of, you know, drew her out a little sketch. It's like that simple.
0: Okay.
1: So she's feeling like, based on this one conversation, she can do this.
0: 622-1079. We got any DIY jackers out there? You want to help this woman? No, you probably bad idea to put them together.
1: Yeah.
0: All right. We're not going to match make a jacker and a homeowner, but 622-1079. Give us some help here. What advice do you have for this woman in the panic room in the Morning Mix in the 80s at 8 with DeBarge, Jane Desiree? Good morning.

0: 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I want to do this project now. I want to prove.
1: Now you can do it?
0: Yeah, I want to prove that I'm a real man. I can jack her house. What's sagging? What's sagging on her?
1: I don't know that it's a... she said a foundation problem, so I'm not sure. I don't know anything about that kind of stuff.
0: Well, it wasn't specific enough, but, you know, I think it's something...
1: Oh, you've been by. You've seen it. Tell us.
0: I've never been by her, but I've been by homes that I see. They're kind of sagging in the middle, like the front entrance.
1: Oh, yeah.
0: And you can see the dip there. I always wondered, would I be qualified to try to
1: repair that? You always wondered that, huh?
0: I do. I always wonder if I'm qualified to do the manual.
1: That's about it.
0: The manual labor. So I think she probably should investigate bringing in a jacker from Massachusetts. I hate to say it, but if she can't find anyone here. Yeah.
1: Wow.
0: Because per capita, they have more jackers than Maine. There are a lot more plumbers, electricians. Yeah. You know, sometimes you're going to have to go outside. And if your home is hanging in the balance here, she said it's urgent. Now, she let this go, obviously. Or she bought the place and
1: didn't realize.
0: Yeah. So she says it's urgent. So I might bring in an outsider. Rarely do I recommend bringing in somebody from outside of Maine, but this might be a case. What do you got?
1: This one says this is very specialized work and it is difficult. If it's done incorrectly, you can do more damage to the dwelling. Always better to go with a professional. On the other hand, if your house isn't worth that much, go for it. Make sure someone records the event.
0: Yes, make more money on the TikTok video of the house collapsing than you would by selling the place. Maybe, yeah. Have it implode.
1: Don't do it by yourself. It's a ton of work and super dangerous. If you have never done it before, hire someone. There's plenty of people that know what they are doing and have the right equipment. Just the jacks alone are super expensive and would end up spending more doing it yourself.
0: But they rent those things. Go ahead.
1: I don't know anything about that. Have you done that? Have you rented that equipment or have you seen it?
0: Desiree, look at me.
1: Obviously.
0: Have I ever done any jacking?
1: Calloused. Working man's hands. If somebody isn't already busy, you want to be cautious. I know it sucks to wait.
0: 62.
1: I think it's beyond sucking to wait. I think that something is got to be done before.
0: Failure is imminent. She said needs to be done right away. 622-1079. Self-jacking or you hire a professional jacker? 622-1079.
1: Call that guy at church.
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Los Lobos.

0: Smokey Sings. 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I'd like you to vote on one of those three songs. 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
14: I'm CBS 13 meteorologist Emily Santum. Wednesday will be partly sunny with high temperatures running into the middle to upper 80s. Look for the humidity to rise throughout the day. Partly cloudy conditions continue overnight as lows drop down to the 60s. Thursday will feature a mix of sun and clouds with a chance for some late day showers and storms as highs run into the upper 80s at the coastline to the low 90s across the interior. It will feel humid throughout the day.
0: Ah, it's just beautiful, huh? Gorgeous day. Yeah, and we have Ariel here. She's brightening things up for the community.
15: She really is.
16: I'll hang out with you guys whenever.
0: Yeah. Ariel, she's on the board. She gets kids back to school supplies with the backpack program in Augusta. And we've been hanging out there for a few years now at the Augusta Civic Center. When you distribute those things, it's amazing.
16: Yeah.
0: It's a
16: big community event. So a lot of fun, a lot of good excitement, a lot of positive energy.
15: Getting
16: which is
15: kids
16: always
15: pumped
16: fun.
15: Up to yeah. go back to school.
0: Yeah. Oh, they are so excited. When
15: and
0: they're waiting in line out there.
15: Want to go back to school when they have a right? new backpack yeah, full of supplies.
16: I mean, it's still school.
0: And
16: they're
0: these
16: kinda...
0: are quality. Yeah. These are good
15: and
0: backpacks. They're so excited.
15: When they're waiting in line out there. And want to go back to school when they have a right? new backpack
16: yeah,
15: full of supplies.
16: I mean, it's still school.
0: And these are... quality.
16: Yeah.
0: These are good
15: and
0: backpacks.
15: They're filled.
0: Yeah.
16: Yes.

and drums. Look at that mama, she got it sticking in the cameraman. Oh, look at her song. And he's up there. What's that? Hawaiian noises. He's banging on the bongos like a chimpanzee. Oh, that ain't working.

0: Ariel's here, Greater Augusta Backpack Program, and in 2 weeks from Sunday, you're going to be distributing backpacks, but they got to get filled, and they need some help with that. You want some help on Saturday morning?
1: Yeah, this Saturday, we are going to be meeting at the Civic Center around 8 o'clock to fill backpacks with supplies that we've received as donations to make sure those backpacks are all ready to hand to kids on the 16th. 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
0: You'll have fun doing it. You'll feel good about it. 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

0: 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The winner of our three-way, wasn't what I expected, but it's great. It's Los Lobos. Richie Valens, who did this before?
1: Yes, Richie Valens.
0: You see the movie?
1: Yes. It was Lou Diamond Phillips. Wasn't he in it?
0: That's right. I should know more about this. La Bamba is the winner of the three-way from 1986.

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This morning, we shared some stuff about inappropriate times we laughed, and I shared something really embarrassing about how I lost it in church. But thankfully, you guys have some moments, too. And at MixMan, if you want some laughs today, check out the post. 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

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High 87 and sunny, a clear night in the 60s, and hot tomorrow with a high of 91.

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The start to a hot couple of days. 87 for the high today and sunny at cloudy nights in the 60s. And tomorrow goes above 90 and it looks like Friday might too.

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Sunny and 87 today, partly cloudy overnight in the 60s. And tomorrow it goes to 91, and it looks like it will on Friday, too.

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All right, here is one of the answers to tomorrow morning's $1,000 minute. All right, there'll be 10 questions tomorrow, and the answer to one of them is Stripes. Stripes. 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
2: Maine weather. I'm CBS 13 meteorologist Emily Santum. Tonight it will be partly cloudy as lows drop down to the 60s. Winds will be out of the west around 5 miles per hour. On Thursday, we're tracking a mixture of sunshine and clouds. Look for the chance for some scattered afternoon and evening showers and storms. High temperatures will run into the upper 80s near the coastline and low 90s over the interior, and it will feel humid.

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Isn't that a good song? That's Stella Lefty. The song is called Boston. Hope you enjoyed it. 107.9 The Mix, the best variety. And Paul DeFrancisco taking you through a Wednesday afternoon with a 60-minute afternoon mix. 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

Today's Best Variety, 107.9 The Mix, moving through the 60-minute afternoon mix brought to you by Belanger's Drive-In in Fairfield. What a great night for Belanger's, huh? Go get yourself some food there. 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

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And I've got one of the answers to one of the questions right now. And the word is stripes. Stripes. 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It's worth a grand to you from 107.9 The Mix.

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Ariana Grande taking a little time for herself. Focus on just her as she takes some time off from music. Here's her latest. It's called Hate That I Made You Love Me. Ariana Grande, 107.9 The Mix.

0: The best variety, 107.9 The Mix. There's one right out of the 80s for you. I'm Paul DeFrancisco. Thank you for listening as we head towards a Tuesday evening together, and some more great nonstop variety to play for you, too. All coming up next, all right here for you, 107.9 The Mix.
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16: I'm CBS 13 meteorologist Emily Santum. Tonight, it will be partly cloudy as lows drop down to the 60s. Winds will be out of the west around 5 miles per hour. On Thursday, we're tracking a mixture of sunshine and clouds. Look for the chance for some scattered afternoon and evening showers and storms. High temperatures will run into the upper 80s near the coastline and low 90s over the interior, and it will feel humid.

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0: The best variety, 107.9 The Mix, Luke Combs and Fast Car. I'm Paul DeFrancisco. Hope you had a good day today. Hey, coming up, I've got Michael Jackson, Sabrina Carpenter, and Aerosmith to play for you. There's got to be something in there you like, right? 107.9 The Mix.
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8: I'm CBS 13 meteorologist Emily Santum. Tonight it will be partly cloudy as lows drop down to the 60s. Winds will be out of the west around 5 miles per hour. On Thursday, we're tracking a mixture of sunshine and clouds. Look for the chance for some scattered afternoon and evening showers and storms. High temperatures will run into the upper 80s near the coastline and low 90s over the interior, and it will feel humid.

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